about the boy. And I know it's stupid to be mad about the boy. 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

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I dreamed I was in a Hollywood movie, that I was the star of the movie. This really blew my mind.

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Thank you. Thank you. 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There's a Willy Booker corner over here, boy, I'll tell you. You're a beautiful audience. Thank you very, very much. It's really a pleasure to work for you. And, thank you. I do this song especially for you.

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The light was on. I saw your silhouette on the blind.